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Underwriting for KFOOT Community Radio is provided by the tribal offices at Chicken Ranch Rancheria. The Chicken Ranch Rancheria Miwok Indians of California historically flourished locally in their original hunting and gathering territories that stretched from the Table Mountain area of New Maloney's to the lower Red Hills area. They are dedicated to tribal and local economic development through such programs as Matheson Memorial Health Clinics, the Jamestown Hotel, and Chicken Ranch Casino. 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
1: Gonna get funky. 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And all you gotta do is
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song we're doing is called Omo, the Magic Song. And we always do this song for ourselves, because a lot of times we work in a lot of rough places, you know. And we find that we have to do this song to keep the evil spirits away from us.

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Okay? All praise is due to the black man.

0: can't seem to find nothing else in this refrigerator to suit me. I got know what you're talking about. I'm going to the smorgasbord tomorrow and the next day and the day after was on.
1: That is fine. That is fine. That is why you're overweight.
0: You better switch signifying with me talking about I'm overweight because I eat what I want to eat because it tastes good to me.
1: That is fine. That is fine.
0: I said the food is good. Lord have mercy, it's good. All that food is good. I wish I had some more to eat. You're always talking about overweight. Shoot, everybody talking about it.
1: That is why. That is why.
0: Whoever said skinny people is healthy. Anyway, that's
1: what I'm talking about. That is why.
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